Yo, Marvin Gaye, Trouble Man. Last week I learnt all about the blaxploitation movies from the 70s. I had no idea. We were growing up in London, we just got the music. We didn't get the movies. Amazing, amazing. 1972 from that movie, Trouble Man, that's Marvin Gaye. It was his first soundtrack album, written and produced by himself after the legendary What's Going On album. And he's my all-time favorite, so there you are. Before that, we had Bobby Womack with Forever, with Wilton Felder. Carrying on with the protest songs.

That's the Angie Stone version of the Undisputed Truth's only massive hit, Smiling Faces. You're listening to DJ Ritters on Jazz Funk Soul Radio, the UK's number one internet radio station for jazz, funk, soul, disco, and whatever else you can lay your hands on. Here's Leroy Hudson. The track is called Classy Lady.

the OGs of British jazz funk, Light of the World, and the track is called Keep the Dream Alive. Quick hello to Tex James in the UK. Tex is the number one fan for the Jazz Funk Soul radio station. Thank you for joining me so early in the morning or late in the morning, whatever you wish. Hope you're doing well, my friend. Who's gonna make the first next track is for you, Tex James. Ray Goodman and Brown. I haven't played this in about 20 years.

That is the most amazing Gene Kahn. The track is called I Bet She Won't Love You Like I Do, from 1979. You're listening to DJ Ritters. I'm here every Wednesday, 7 p.m. to 9 p.m. Eastern Standard Time on the east coast of the USA. That's midnight to 2 a.m. in the UK. I'm amazed that Tex James is still up. Or maybe you just woke up. Whatever the case may be. Here's Galliano. Welcome to the Story, from 1994.

They're based in London, Galliano. I went to see them. They did a whole bunch of poetry with jazz in the background. Really cool stuff. But that was in my younger days, back in 1991. A quick hello to Jamie Coral. I didn't realize you were on, my friend. Hope you're doing well and that life is good. The next few tracks, next two actually, going out to CJ down in Philly.

recorded at the legendary Sigma Sound Studios in Philadelphia, written and produced by the legendary Gamble and Huff. That is the Jacksons, 1977. Let me show you. And we might as well carry on with the OJs, I guess, right? I love this track, When the World is at Peace. We hope one day.

from the album Backstabbers. It was released in 1972. Look who produced it: Leon Huff, Gene McFadden, John Whitehead, Kenneth Gamble, and it was recorded at the legendary Sigma Sound Studios in Philadelphia, Pennsylvania. You know what? I grew up in the wrong era, I think. I should have been there. But there you are. You're listening to DJ Ritters on Jazz Funk Soul Radio. Got a couple more tracks to go before the end of the show. Just looking for something I can put on next. Why don't we go with some Stevie Wonder? Right? Why not?

Well, there you go, from 1977, Heat Wave. Thank you for tuning in. Thank you for lending me your ears for the last 2 hours. I'll be back on again next Wednesday, 7 p.m. Eastern Standard Time. A quick hey to CJ in Philly, to Tex James in London, Jamie Coral. Thank you for joining me, my friend. Must catch up one of these days. Adam LeBose, if you're still on, thank you for joining us. I'm going to leave you with Protégé. Be well, be safe, and most of all, be kind to someone. It's always, always good to have karma on your side. DJ Ritters, I'm out of here. Peace.

contemporary gospel from 2008. The Apostle J.L. Cash and Praise. And Let It Go.

Good morning to Gloria, Tex James and Tim Collins. Thanks for joining me from the get-go. This is Rihanna J and Too Good. Next we've got the new one from Johnny Gill.

Your rhythm, your home. Stay tuned to JFSR.co and let the music speak to your soul.

Reggae Got Soul, that is Bunny Ruggs and To Love Somebody. The last of our three Deep Soul sides before this was The Dynamics and We're Gonna Be Together. Nicole Henry. Yeah.

T.L. Scheider and Leave the Light On. Good afternoon to Jen and Jude O'Keefe, Sally White, John Gabriel. Thanks for checking in. Next we've got Neo Soul Royalty, I suppose. Les Nubian, Makeda.

Chandra Simmons and QD. This is Soul Freedom on Just Funk Soul Radio. Next, we've got Robbie Love. This one features Welton Jeet and Jemmy Taylor, When Love Comes Around.

Moises Dos Santos, Linda Dawn, Theo Croker, and Arthur Verakai, track called Saudade. It's been a very sad week. We've lost one of our very, very best. Lots of solo performances by him, of which I'm sure you'll be hearing a lot over the next few days on this station. Also well known for his productions and his writings. And one of his strong partnerships was with Gene Carne, so I'll stay with one of his productions. This is Gene Carne. Dexter Wansel, of course.

Down to Earth featuring Bobby Shepherd. Before this was DJ Spinner and his Open Letter. Next we've got the Hudsons and Show Me You Care. Soul Freedom on Just Funk Soul Radio.

here every Wednesday, midday UK time. Next up, we've got Johnny Britt. This is the R&B mix of his new joint. This is You Are Beautiful.

Jenny B coming up after me, so keep it locked to jfsr.co, however you listen to us. That is Miracle Thomas and Live Your Life. Next, we've got Kelly LaRocque. This is the Ignorance Mix of My Love.

It's been a pretty horrendous week. Not only have you lost Dexter Bonsell, we've also lost Peebo Bryson.

0: the Joy Tones and This Love. Thanks for joining me this week. I'll be back next Wednesday, midday. Keep it locked to Jazz Funk Soul Radio. Jenny B coming up. See you next week.
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Good afternoon to you all. This is Jenny B on Jazz Funk Soul Radio with the Sky High Show every Wednesday from 2 till 4 p.m. I thought I'd start off that today with that really lovely long track. I get completely mesmerised with that every time I listen to it. That's Sade's track, I Couldn't Love You More. It's the Boyd James remix and Mr. K edit from 2022. I think it's absolutely superb. I'm going to play you another slowish one as well. Barry White, I'm going to love you just a little more. It's the Eminem mix from 2017. Big shout out to Will Sawney and to Ricky Connell. Thank you guys for sharing the details of my show. Much appreciated. And shout going out to Carl Maverick Niles. Carl, thank you again for tuning in every single time and sharing my information for every show. Thank you very much. Here we go, Barry White.

man, when you doing something that's such a groove, it's hard to believe that you're really there doing it. You dig what I'm saying?

another Goosebump razor, I think. I could play that over and over again. You know, I get certain tracks that when I'm driving, which is very rarely these days, but I've always got music with me. I've got music with me everywhere. But that is something I will keep rewinding and playing. I'll let it go on for about an hour, but absolutely fantastic. Shout going out to Marcus Rutterman and to Paul Robinson. And also to Lorne Daly. Lorne, I hope you're enjoying the weather and hope it's favourable for you working outside there. Next track coming up is Young Buck and Wanna Get to Know You featuring G-Unit and Joe from 2003.

Fantastic song. I love it. It was released, this was released in January 13th, 2004, and features R&B singer Joe, who sings the chorus. The first verse of the song is rapped by Young Buck, followed by Lloyd Banks, and the final verse is rapped by 50 Cent. The song is produced by Red Spider and heavily samples Marvin Gaye's song, Come Live With Me, Angel. Absolutely fantastic. Shout going out. That's actually for the connoisseurs of hip-hop. That's Scandalous and Tomfoolery Beats. Also, shout going out to Tex James. Tex, hope you're well. And thank you for sharing details of the show. Fantastic. Next track coming up is Dreamweaver, In Search of the Undisputed Truth and To Whom It May Concern, from 2019.

That track was a Dreamweaver's music project, and it was inspired by a trip to Giza and an opportunity to climb the Great Pyramids. The track has been immortalized as an NFT, showcasing the artist's versatility and creativity. Very interesting track indeed. Shout going out to Jose Doin in France. Thank you for sharing my show. Very much appreciated. Hi to Victor Anderson and to Eddie Saunders in New Jersey. Next track, the James Hunter 6 and Never.

great track there. I was saying to a friend of mine yesterday, we were just sort of talking about, you know, when you go out and you have a great dance and really enjoy something. And also I brought up the fact that sometimes what really is annoying for me and makes me leave and never go back is when the DJs cut the tracks within about 30 or 40 seconds of it. Put on, it's like all these tracks back to back to back. And it's like no respect for the dancer, and I'm not, it just doesn't ring, it doesn't hold with me. I prefer to hear the whole thing, because there's so many times when people have done that, they've missed out the best part of the tune, and it's like soul destroying, because you're building yourself up in your dance waiting for this, like, you know, the really good bit to, so that you can really fly, and they cut it. It's like, oh my god, it's like I feel like killing someone. Anyway, shout going out to Diane Bent, Russell Davila, and Marlene Davis. Next track is from Labi Sifri, The Vulture.

Great track from Lovey Sifri there. Afternoon to you, Ray Braithwaite, and to Yara. Also to Ian Crosdale. Next track is from ITS, Tequila Mockingbird, from the album Rainbow 2017.

Great track there. Good dance track. Shout out to Azik Chowdhury, Angela Denta Jones, and Anthony Washington. Also, a big shout going out to Jim Jackson in Atlanta and the Atlanta crew. T Smith next with DJ Spen, Try Your Love, original mix. This is from last April 2025. Oh no, sorry, I'm going to do King Don the Bottle first, 2017.

Yes, cover of the bottle, Gil Scott-Heron's classic. That was King Don, who is one half of the duo Mather and King Don. Shout going out to my lovely sister Steffi and to Michael Snaith. Now it's T. Smith and DJ Spen with Try Your Love, original mix from April 2025.

Good afternoon. If you've just tuned in, you're listening to Jenny B on Jazz Funk Soul Radio with the Sky High Show. Every Wednesday from 2 till 4 p.m., music to take you sky high and liven up your working day or whatever you're doing in the house or whatever. Anyway, shout to Nigel Beckles, T Smooth, and Vinnie MC Hijack McLean. Next track is from Ed Ramsey and DJ OG, track called Smile. It's the C-Docs original concept mix from 2021.

Off the moon to Clayton Blackwood, Robert Leach in Brooklyn, New York, Fred Jones and Colt 45. Next track is Louis Vega featuring Jackie George, We All Fall Down, Guy Robin vocal remix from 2011.

Afternoon, Clifford. Clifford Saunders, that is. Mark Davis and Kink Teak. Next track is Soul Tizer, The Light, original mix from March 2025.

Afternoon to you, Zendaya, Maria Taylor, and to Keith Fury King and Devonte Cotton in Hawaii. Next track is Jay Benham and Angie Brown, Dangerous Girl, the original mix from 2022.

Afternoon to you, Yabba Forbes, and to Derek Mulder, Ray Caviano, and Albert Phillips from Chicago. Next track is A Real Soul, All That I Can Say. It's a DJ Spen and Robert Matos Latin Sunset mix from April 2025.

Next track coming up is from one of my favourite newish sort of artists, Melchior A. It's called All I Want, and Melchior A's Jazz Touch Mix from January 2025.

Well, we're coming up to the end of the show now. The next track will have to be the last song, I'm afraid. Hope you've enjoyed the music. Thank you very much for your listening ears. Wishing you all a fantastic rest of the week and the weekend. This is Jenny B on Jazz Funk Soul Radio with the Sky High Show. Every Wednesday from 2 to 4pm. You can also do a catch up on Mixcloud. Next track, Bobby and Steve. Well, I think I told you anyway. Bobby and Steve, Byron Stingley, They Can't Understand It. DJ Pope Vocal Remix, April 2025. Just a snippet of it. See ya.

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1: JFSR, the home of jazz, funk, and soul.

0: Welcome, welcome to this week's episode of Strictly Old School with me, Andy H, here on JFSR.co, the home of jazz, funk and soul. And we started this week's trip down a musical memory lane in 1980 with a triple from 1980 and a triple from Freeze. So first up, from the album Southern Freeze, it was the track Flying High. And we followed that with a track called Stay from 1980 as well, but not on the album. It was released as a 12-inch single. It was the A-side, and the B-side was a track called Hot Footing It. And then back to the album for the third track for this week's show, and the track was called Caribbean Winter. I've never experienced a Caribbean winter, but I would imagine that's slightly different to a British winter, probably vastly different in all fairness. So yeah, here we are for this week's musical journey down memory lane. And as usual, we've got some funk, we've got a bit of disco, we've got some fusion, we've got some kind of new jazz flavours from the late 90s and towards the end of the show, as it seems to be the norm these days. We've got some fusion flavours, so stick with us and I'll keep the seat warm for hopefully what should be Warren J up at 6 p.m. UK time with the R&B takedown.
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0: diverse offerings there for you, you could say. And we started off almost in too slow to disco territory with a track from 1979. It was by Michelle Lamb. The track was called Natural High. It was the B-side to a track called Hooked on Your Love that was released as a 12-inch single. And then from 1972, a 7-inch single on Barclay Records. The track originally was part one on the A-side and part two on the B-side, as was quite often the case back then. The track was called Follow the Wind, and it was by Midnight Movers Unlimited, who were famous for being Wilson Pickett's backing band. The track was also the title track to an album released 2 years later in 1974 on Buddha Records. The version that I played was a Danny Crivett edit from the Danny Crivett Edits by Mr. K Volume 2 release that came out on CD several years ago now. And then bringing up the rear for that triple with a track called Écoutez le son du soleil, instrumental version, Yannick Chevalier with a track that was released as a 7-inch single in 1983.
1: Your beat, your rhythm, your home. Jazz, funk, soul, radio.

0: couple of funkier offerings there for you. First up from 1979, Needa, N-E-E-D-A, with a track called Come On and Rock, which was the A-side to a track called Rock a Freak. It's a 12-inch single. And when doing the research for this show, I checked Discogs. And if you want to buy the original vinyl release of that 12-inch, it's currently listed for prices between £178 and £513 on Discogs. However, if you can't quite stretch to the original vinyl, it is also available on Zed Records, that's Joey Negro, aka Dave Lee's label. And the compilation album is called Super Funka Nova. And talking of figures, because I know some of you like to know this kind of stuff, this week's show features music released between 1971 and 1999 inclusive. And the second track in that double was from 1976 from the self-titled album, released by Tommy Stewart. The track was Get Off Your Seats.
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0: Two tracks from the late 1990s to close the first hour of this week's show. First up, from 1998, 95 North presents Basement Culture and a track called Roots, originally released as a 12-inch single. You can also find it on a brilliant compilation called Beats and Pieces Volume 1, released on BBE Music in the year 2000. And then the second track in that double was from 1999 on another compilation, this time called Another Taste, that was released on Internal Bass, which was one of my favourite labels back in the day. It was Neil Cowley Experience and a track called Moomba. Okay, before we proceed with the second part of this week's show, just some information to give you about an event that's taking place this coming Sunday, 7th of June 2026, not 2006, like I said on last week's show. Yeah, between the hours of 1700, which is 5 p.m, 2130, which is 9:30 p.m. British Summer Time, which is presently GMT plus one. Off the Track, hosted by Jordi Ripollez, and guesting is somebody called Andy Hooton. Yeah, I vaguely remember, recognise that name. And the event takes place at the Wheat Sheaf, which is a public house at 4 Birmingham Road, Walsall, West Midlands, Whiskey Sierra 1 to November Alpha. The event is first Sunday of every month. I think this will be the fourth one, if I'm very much mistaken, and it's already turning into one of the events to attend, certainly in the Midlands, but you know, I know it attracts people from much further afield. Sorry. Right, well, we'll carry on with this week's show. I know we're into hour two, and it's fair to say that the Fusion Crates are now well and truly open.
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0: tracks there that were released across the three decades featured on this show. First up, from 1971, the Dave Pike set, and a track called Big Schlep. That's S-C-H-L-E-P-P. That was from 1971, as I said. And then from 1999, from the album Come Touch the Sun, released by Mo Horizons, the track Walk into Space, Parts 1 and 2. And then the third decade, the 80s, oh, that was the came courtesy of Hilton Felton with the title track of the album Man for All Seasons. That was released in 1980.
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0: Fabulous Fusion in triplicate. First up from 1985, Horace Silver with the Los Angeles Modern String Quartet. Sorry, Modern String Orchestra, even. Can't read my own writing. That was a track called Scott Joplin, and that was on an album called The Continuity of Spirit. And then from 1977... from an album of the same name, 1977, Grupo and a track called Sambapsis. And then bringing up the rear from 1988, a frenetic piece of acid jazz from the Playing For Real EP released by the Jazz Renegades. The track was Playing For Real. And we are rapidly approaching the closing sequence for this week's show.
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0: couple of funkier fusion offerings to bring us through to the close for this week's show. First up in that two-track sequence, a track from 1976 released by Hiramasa Suzuki from the album High Flying, and it was a brilliant track called Scramble. And then back here to 1975 and an album called Discotheque, Herbie Mann and a track High Above the Andes. As I said, that brings us through to the close of this week's show. So a couple of things before I press play button for what will be the final track. Thanks for joining me, whether it be as broadcast or via the catch-up option, mixcloud.com/jazzfunksoulradio. And don't forget, this Sunday, 7th of June, 5 p.m. to 9:30 p.m. UK time, off the track at the Wheatsheaf Pub, 4 Birmingham Road, Warsaw, WS12NA, hosted by Jordi Ripoyez, and guesting is a certain Andy Hooton. It would be nice, if at all possible, to see some of you there. Right, up next should be Warren Jay and the R&B Takedown. To take you there, an absolute classic from 1979 from a self-titled album called Hiroshima. This track is called Lion Dance and will be available in full on the catch-up option. And until the next time, this is Andy H. Very much over and out.
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1: A very warm welcome to the Quiet Storm here on Jazz Funk Soul Radio. Very hot in the studio for the show, some beautiful weather down here over in the UK. Hope you're enjoying the weather wherever you are, across the UK or around the world. Kick back, relax then. We are going to start off with this one. It's VCR Classique with a Sea Waves.

Following on from a VCR classic, then we had D White, and that one was Your Wish. And then following on from that was Baby Be Mine from Michael Jackson's Thriller. This group up next, the great main ingredient

Just before Teddy Pendergrass right here, it was of course Leon Ware with Phantom Lover. And then a Quiet Storm favourite, Teddy Pendergrass, You're My Choice Tonight.

0: three 70s in a row right there. We had Michael Henderson, firstly with Take Me, I'm Yours from 1978. Quincy Jones from 1975 with Mellow Madness. And 1974 right there, Blue Magic with Look Me Up.
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Lamont Johnson with his 1978 tune, Music of the Sun. And then we have the mid-80s Fatback, and that one was So Delicious. This one up next is Chateau and their song Feelings.

Following on after Chateau's Feelings, we had Azuna with a brand new one from this year, short and sweet, but it was called A Filmy. And then we had the Rinlu All-Stars with a rare one right there. And that was Didn't Want a Lot, Did Ya?

Al Green, of course, with Could I Be the One. In the middle there was George Benson's This a Masquerade. And then the Dramatics with their 1973 hit song right there. That was And Now You Got Me Loving You.

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0: Well, I want to talk
1: to you. I have to get up in the morning and go to work. Call me back tomorrow night.
0: Damn, it's cold.

Bobby Womack right there with How Could You Break My Heart, one of his songs from the late 70s. And then we fast forwarded a bit to the early 80s with Sharon Redd and Never Give You Up. And then we had Jessie Ray just before that, and her song was Across Country.

another short and sweet one right there, but it's a great song. Bew and Bubba with There's Still Time, only a minute long. And then a collage before with Romeo Where's Juliet. This one from last year, some modern groove. Viuta with Peace of Mind.

following on from Avi Yuta's Peace of Mind, we had the Commodores with This Is Your Life, and an early 1972 one from Ernie Hines, and that was Electrified Love.

You're number one with a bullet on my charts. You're a total smash, baby. Pop, you're R&B, you're M-O-R, you're easy listening.

Bootsy Collins and Jamiroquai then are penultimate two songs. Great mix together. Bootsy Collins was Can't Stay Away from 1977, and then Every Day from Jamiroquai White there. That wraps up for the show. Thank you very much for tuning in. I hope you enjoyed the tunes and got to relax a little. Our final song will be Azuna again. We had Feel Me from her earlier on, and we have got another new song. And it is Give It To Me. Hope you have a fantastic rest of your week, and thanks for listening.

0: Slow jams, R&B, reggae, hip-hop, salsa, afrobeats, disco, soulful house, new jazz, broken beat, and so much more. 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

0: The weekend is here, and so is the party. 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We are Jazz Funk Soul Radio. Whether it's raining or the sun is shining, we've got the perfect music for any weather. Stay tuned.
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0: Good afternoon and welcome to the Soul Vibration Show. My name is Bert Hurtus and I'll be with you until 2 o'clock. We were saddened to hear the news that Dexter Wanza passed away on May the 31st at the age of 75. So we thought we'd start today's show with three tracks from the great Dexter Wanza. First up was The Sweetest Pain featuring the vocals of Terry Wells, taken from the 1979 album Time Is Slipping Away. That was followed by I Never Forget My Favorite Disco featuring the Jones Girls, also from the Time Is Slipping Away album. And in the background, you heard Life on Mars from the 1976 album Life on Mars. Thank you for the music, Dexter Wanza. Rest in peace, sir.
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Southward Connection. And I found you, yeah. Something Special. 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This is JFSR.co. This is the Soul Vibration Show with me, Bert Hurges.

the background, the main ingredient. 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And the one before from 1981, the group Pure Gold. That track is called Don't Fight the Feeling.

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Erika Yancey. Was so good. We're listening to the Soul Vibration Show here on JazzVersa.co with me, Bert Hodges. Welcome along, wherever you are.

That was Debbie Rivers, taken from her EP called Rivers Run Deep, and a track called Sweet Bitter Love. And before that you heard Nia Brooks with Concrete Orchid. And we started off the three with Simone V with Don't Play Me Slow.

Hill Street Soul. Track from her album Nasalivia. This track is called Good Vibes.

the background, Grover Washington Jr. Things Are Getting Better. Taken from the 1982 album, The Best Is Yet To Come. And the one before from 1986, Loose Ends. And that track is called Nights of Pleasure.

That was all for me. Thank you for listening. Don't forget, you can catch the podcast of the show on mixcloud.com. We are gonna finish this week's show with a track from Gerald Albright and this track called Bermuda Nights. Stay tuned for the Max and his program. See you next week. Bye-bye.

afternoon. Welcome to this week's edition of Stella Jazz Funk Groove Show. Huge thank you goes out to Bert Urges for the last 2 hours of Soul Vibrations. Kick this week's edition off with a lovely version of Freddie Ubbers' Little Sunflower from Manny Aquendo. That was taken from his 1983 Ritmo Sonido Estilo album. Nice bit of salsa percussion.

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Stella Jazz Funk Groove Show, number 261.

0: not sure what it is at the moment. I seem to have a posh on for some live stuff.
1: You can always tell when it's Friday, man.
0: That was Quasi Mode, straight from the land of freedom, live at the Liquid Room with Carmen Lundy. Never gonna let you go.

This is Marden Hill with Larry Mizell, 1994, their take on Harlem River Drive. Taking things a bit easy to start off with, got a lovely mix up before the break. And like I say, a lot of Japanese jazz in this week's show. Sit back, 2 hours of Stellar Jazz Funk Grooves with me, the mix.

Anyway, tell you what, it's been ages since I got that groove out. What a groove from Bob James, 1974. Idris Ahmed, Bob James, taken from the One album. Great track called Nautilus. And before that, Marden Hill, Harlem River Drive, 1994, from the Blown Away album. Speaking of blowing away, let's keep the weather down, shall we? Good afternoon, because that's Mr. Alan Mattingly. And over there in Oldbury, we've got Mr. Dave Brown. And I'm sure Sharon Brown. Good afternoon, guys.

Speaking of grooves, check this one out. Tendelonious plus Dennis Ayler. Take it from the Brick City EP 2017. Butterfly.

Yep, Stella Jazz Funk Groove Show, Jazz Funk in all its shades, in all its decades. That's a groove, Tendelonious. Good afternoon, Nottingham goes out to Jan and Jude Oakey. Good afternoon, Aisha Maxine Mills in Birmingham, and also Jordi Rapolis over here in Warsaw. Good afternoon, Cricket on Mute, Mr. Simon Barnett. And in Birmingham, we've got Mr. Malcolm Stretch Patrick. This groove's for you, mate. Gonna sit back for 11 minutes now and enjoy this absolutely classic track from 1977. Straight on vinyl, Grob Washington Jr.

pure music therapy there. Grover Washington Jr. live at the BU. Another live track. Good afternoon, Andy Uton, over there in the Shires. And good whatever time of the day it is to Mr. David Indall over there in Majorca. You lucky so-and-so. Over in New York, we've got Mr. Orville Douglas. Good morning, sir. And down here in London, we've got Mr. Tex James.

Seriously Fierce, that Roy Ayer, Searching Your Other Soul remix 2004. Awesome Lady, with the vocals of Diane Venter, absolutely fantastic. This is Manfredo Fest 1993.

0: Manfredo Fest there, Guarapa is taken from the Offerenda album 1993. Good afternoon, Mr. Miller. I trust you're doing well, stripping the spare room. I reckon that last track should have helped, and if that didn't help, surely this week's stellar mix should.
1: 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JFSR.co.
0: Yep, it's that time of the week again. What I've done is I've put three of my favourite tracks around at the moment. Definitely a Roy Ayres track is in here, and also a Don Pascal track. But kicking things off with Ziggy Funk, 2024, ain't no half-stepping, and this track, this mix, definitely no half-stepping. Take us up to the break. Here we go.

What's that saying? You don't get old because you stop dancing, or is it the other way around? You don't stop dancing till you get old? No, that's one of the two. Anyway, that sated my energy levels for this week. In the background, Don Pascal, 2025, no pass around, they shall not pass. That's the Leroy remix. And before that, the fantastic Tarzan, Roy Ayers, Awesome Lady, again, Yoruba Soul Mix. Kick the old thing off, Ziggy Funk, Ain't No Half Stepping, 2024. I'm going for a quick towel down. I'll see you after this short break.

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4: That's the saying, you don't stop dancing because you get old. You get old because you stop dancing. Anyway, welcome back. Back with some George Duke to kick off the jazz dance session. The album is Follow the Rainbow, 1979, George Duke. Great track, Festival.

breaks me up when I go to a jazz club. I go to a jazz club first to hear the music, but second of all, and this is a very important reason, to dig the people. The people in jazz nightclubs are the funniest.

kick this week's Jazz Fusion Jazz Dance session off with a great track from 1979 George Duke Festival. That was taken from the Follow the Rainbow album, and you've just heard Loud Minority, United Future Organization 1992. That was taken from their Jazzin album. And I get this guess, this is the point, I'm sure you DJs have all been there, when a big fat geezer comes up to you on the while you're on the turntables with a pint in his hand, spilling alcohol all over your vinyl, saying, "Anyway, mate, you got something we can dance to?" Been there. This is 1977, Tarika Blue, and Things Are Spring.

0: Lovely track there from 1977, Tarika Blue, Things Spring. Anyway, I'd like to correct my last statement. I'd like to replace the word fat with Evisette. How's that?
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2: Un, dos, tres. Ow!
0: There you go. Set the record straight. It's a great track. This is taken from the Brazilian Beats 4 album. This is Sonia Rosa and also Yuji Ono, who unfortunately passed 2 weeks ago. Fantastic piano work on this, 2003. Their take on Casa Forte.

has funk in all its shades. Like I say, always say, it's not advice, it's a warning. Five absolutely fantastic fiery tracks there. Kicked off with George Duke with Festival 1979. Loud Minority United Future Organization. Tarika Blue, Think Spring, send that out to Alan, Mr. Alan Mattingly. Yeah, it's a great album. Sonia Rosa and Yuji Ono. Casa Forte, and in the background, Roger Glenn, Rio 1976. Gonna send that out to all the jazz dancers and people who are of my age who have no intention of getting old. Anyway, the jazz funk and jazz dance and soul world lost someone quite significant this week. I've got three tracks, three Dexter Wansel-esque tracks before the end of this week's show. This is the first one. I'm going off now to clean some of the lager off my vinyl. ...1978, taken from his Voyager album. The one and only Mr. Dexter Wansel, Latin Love.

0: Whether it's raining or the sun is shining, we've got the perfect music for any weather. 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
1: Yep, expect a few more Dexter One Soul inspired tracks before the end of this week's show. Before that, 1985, Step by Step is the album, Mr. Jeff Lorber. Lovely track, Pacific Coast Highway.

quite a busy weekend coming up if you like to go out and groove. June the 6th is Saturday. Over in Wolverhampton, we've got a little thing called Digging at the Pack. That's with Trevor Carthy and crew. That'll be funky, something funky. On the Sunday, we've got, Off the Tracks with Mr. Jordi Rapolis and also Jazz Funk Soul Radio's own Mr. Andy Ooten. And I believe there's a large contingency of Birmingham crew going down to London for Mr. Pop Major's Munch and Move. Please, please, please, guys, behave yourselves, will you? I'm sure you will. Anyway, bringing things right the way down now. This is a great track from Molly Johnson from 2003. Take it from the album Another Day, Sweet Sublime.

Dexter Wansel there, taken from the Digital Grooves album 2004, A Cool Summer, and before that, Molly Johnson, Sweep Sublime 2003. Keep it locked to Jazz Funk Soul Radio, Jeremy Castle at the top of the hour. Brian Power, The Soul Sound Out Show at 6 p.m. Mark Chappell, The A to Z of Soul at 8 p.m. Funky Soulster taking up till 12 midnight, sorry. My time here is done. Good afternoon, Lizette Woon. Nice to see you again, or hear from you again. I hope to see you guys same time, same place next week for another Stellar Jazz Funk Groove show. If not, I'll see you before then at either Digging at the Pack in Wolverhampton or Off the Tracks in Warsaw on Sunday. Gonna sign off with a classic MFSB track by, yep, Dexter Wansel. Rest in peace, sir. See you guys later. Take it from the album Mission of the World 1980. Great track, Manhattan Skyline, Mex out.

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Hunter with Music Is The Answer. I have played a different version of that one, but that's kind of brand new. It's kind of the lyric sound, more of which later. And to start this afternoon show, we had DJ Spinner with Detroit Rising and Open Letter. 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

So here we are. It is Thursday, the 4th of June. Can you believe it's June already? The year is racing by. Jez Kelso live in the mix, as always, coming to you straight out of Bristol in the UK. Where the heat wave has definitely broken. We've had rain, we've had hail, we've had wind. And now it's about 16 degrees. Last week it was 30. But never mind, we've got some great tunes lined up for you this afternoon, and what a fantastic start to this afternoon's show. There is Crackersat with a track called Shine. Definitely one for those of you who like a little bit of jazz on a Thursday. Sounding so, so good. Jazz Funk Soul Radio on a Thursday afternoon.

starting with four new tracks in a row. This is C.L. Assad and Set Me Free. Sounding good. I must say, it's really sad to see the passing of Dexter Wansel. Who can't forget Life on Mars, an iconic track. His music will live on forever. Rest in peace. It's 20 past four here in the UK. This afternoon's new City Soul Show is well and truly underway. I want to say hi to Dwight in the US of A. How's it going? Hope you're hanging out. Hope it's going all good for you. Hi to Tex James in the UK, Shelley Joseph in the UK, and Marcus in Switzerland. Thank you for letting me know that you're tuned in, locked in. As we'll keep the sounds coming right the way through to 6 o'clock UK time. This is Jazz Funk Soul Radio.

welcome. It's great to have you with us. You're listening to the New City Soul Show with me, Jez Kelsall, here every Thursday, 4 till 6, playing the very best in soulful, funky, vocal, jazzy, deep and disco house. New release there from DJ Disciple, The Real Shaker and Stacey Kidd with a track called Moving On. And before that, we had Walter G with Ferme Le You. Again, nice little bit of Afro new release on Kinnich Music. Thursday afternoon, we're looking forward to the weekend. And boy, have I still got some great tunes between now and 6 o'clock. So whatever you do, stay tuned, stay with us, stay locked in.

to come. Says she want the daughter, cause she already have the son. 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So I draw some jinxing and I take one sip. Should I see me just a gallop like a horse, I get you.

0: slow jams, R&B, reggae, hip-hop, salsa, afrobeats, disco, soulful house, new jazz, broken beat, and so much more. 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
1: Welcome back to the New City Soul Show with me, Jez Kelso. Really getting into a groove on this Thursday afternoon. Just to bring you up to date with the last couple of tracks played, we had Swales with Higher, Call My Name, which goes out to Karen, who's celebrating her birthday next week. And before that, we had a little bit of Afro from Bontan and Forever. Now we're going to slow things down just a little, so I hope you enjoy this. This is Jazz Funk Soul Radio.

Very different version of One Nation Under a Groove, a track called Under a Groove. It's by Jay Caruso. I'm sure it is available from your favourite download site even. And it's out on Pina Colada Records, came out last month. I was really fortunate that I did see Parliament Funkadelic in the Bride of Funkenstein, the Paulettes, back in the day, probably 78 or 1979. This track was released originally in 78, so I'm guessing it was probably 1979. What a show. Absolutely loved it. Where have all the years gone? You're listening to Jazz Funk Soul Radio with me, Jez Kelso, live in the mix.

There we have Angelo Ferrari with Suzanne Ault and a track called Sax Damage in NYC. Nice bit of deep house on this Thursday afternoon. I want to say hi to everyone who came along to All Bar One in Bath last Saturday. We had a blast. Especially want to say hi to the Bristol crew who made the effort to come over to Bath. We had a good time, so once again, thanks for that. I'm back there on Saturday the 4th of July, so hopefully we'll see one or two of you there. Now, if you like George Benson, I'm sure you're going to enjoy this next track here on Jazz Funk Soul Radio.

going out to all my soul sisters and soul brothers who like George Benson. Now this is a very long track, it's still got 5 minutes to go, but don't worry, I'm not going to play it all. It's by Louis Vega, of course. It's called The Star of a Story, featuring Lisa Fisher on vocals. Now this came out in March 2023 on Nervous Records. So it's now 1 minute past 5 o'clock here in the UK, and as you know, I'm going to take you through to 6 o'clock. Running a little bit over, but such a good tune. We are just over halfway through this afternoon show. Still to come, we have John Morales, Dan Swindle, we have Dr. Packer, DJ Spen. Of course we have DJ Spen. We have DJ Spen every week. Some more from Louis Vega and Josh Milan. So whatever you do, stay with me, stay locked in.

Are we having a house party here on Jazz Funk Soul Radio on this Thursday afternoon? It's a house party, as you know, where everyone is welcome. Everyone is welcome. What a great three in a row. In the background there is John Morales with Can You Handle It? Originally released in 1980, of course, by Sharon Redd, but you knew that. That's a really good version. Enjoying that. That's a first time play on the show for me. I'll be playing that out quite a few times, I think, over the coming weeks. And before that, we had Show You The Way To Go, of course, originally done by the Jacksons, this time by Memmi P and Andrea Tomei. And before that, we had Brian Powell with the Michael Gray dub version of Optimistic. Three great tunes. It's just gone 5:15 here in the UK. Please stay with me right the way through to 6. This is Jazz Funk Soul Radio.

the one and only Opalopo and the Lake Town Stomp. This is a track that came out on Zed Records way back in 2017. I've not played it for a while, but I thought, yes, I'd dig this one out and give it a little bit of an airing, sounding still good. So good, in fact. And before that, we had a new track from Damn Swindle, Haley Supreme, Louis Vega, and the brilliant Josh Milan with a track called Not Enough. And I played you the Two Soul Fusion Organ House remix. Bit of a mouthful, but certainly worth letting you have the information. Now, I'm getting really excited because next Thursday, I'm off back to Ibiza. Can't wait. I'm going there with Terry Soul and Bambalam from Bristol. It's a bit of a weekender. We're going to be based at the Amori Hotel. We'll be doing sunsets, boat trips, DJing in a nightclub. We're going to have a great time. If you want to join us, you can do that. You just need to make your own arrangements. But check out the Terry Soul website and, of course, eventbrite.co.uk. It's a nice, relaxed time. Just friends enjoying music. I'm really looking forward to getting back behind the decks. Hopefully the sun will be shining. Worth checking out. 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
1: Glad to get high and see the slow motion world, just to reach and touch the half notes floating. 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

Yes, we all need soul in our lives. Sound of Dr. Packer and Get Some Soul. This came out in 2020. And before that, we had Anna Marie Johnson with Soul Mechanics and Waiting for Your Love. It's now 25 to 6 here in the UK. I'd like to say hi to everyone who's listening from abroad, from outside of the UK. It's great to know you there, and thanks for tuning in once again. Now, you can listen to Jazz Funk Soul Radio on your phone, your tablet, laptop, smart TV and smart speaker. 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

From 2020, we have DJ Spen, Real Soul, Martin Bader and DJ Ray with a track called Change. This version is the DJ Spen and Real Soul remix. Time is 20 to 6, please stay with me. Right the way through to 6 o'clock. Now this Saturday, I'm back at the Granary in Bristol, which is along Welsh Back. So if you're anywhere near, why don't you pop in? So this Saturday from 8 o'clock, we're all there for Karen. It's Karen's birthday. She's a lovely lady. But you can come along and have a great night. It's going to be so good. That's this Saturday.

House music from Earthen Days on this Thursday afternoon with a track called Burning Up. It was released on There Was Jack label from 2020. So let me say hi to my good friend Tex James. Apparently he missed the shout out earlier in the show, but he does tell me he listens to the show all the way through. Not quite so sure. Hi Tex, hope things are all right, and once again thanks for tuning in. We're going to keep the house music going here on Jazz Funk Soul Radio.

8 o'clock, we've just heard Earth and Days. This time with Milk and Sugar and a track called Stay Around. And you might as well stay around for Brian Power, who's following me straight away at 6 o'clock, the excellent Brian Power. So it's Thursday, it's the 4th of June. Just under 3 weeks till it's the Wednesday Soul Club at Toto's in Bristol, down by the waterfront. Things kick off from 2:30. It's free entry, but if you can contribute to our chosen charity of Parkinson's disease, that would be great. The last Wednesday of the month, free entry, Toto's Wednesday Soul Club. I tell you, it is absolutely rammed, so hopefully we'll see you there soon. 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

from 2015, hard to believe, 11 years ago, almost old school. There we have the Sun Chasers and Dance For Me. Just gone 5 to 6 here in the UK. I have one last track to fit in for you. But before then, I want to say thank you very much for tuning in. Your support is greatly appreciated, as always. And if you've enjoyed the musical journey that we've all been on, then please spread the word and spread the love. We'll do it all again next Thursday, as we do each week, 4 till 6. Enjoy the rest of your Thursday, enjoy your Friday and the weekend. And if you're going out, then have a great time, but be careful. We really do want to get you here next week so you can dance for me. Coming up is Brian Power with his Soul Sound Out show, so whatever you do, stay with us. I'll get the show uploaded onto Mixcloud, that's mixcloud.com, or you can do that via the Mixcloud app. Just search for me or search for Jazz Funk Soul Radio. I'll get the show up in the next couple of days. As you know, without the waffle, without the jingles, just the music, almost a 2-hour mix. I've had a great time. I hope you've enjoyed it too. I'm up to over 19,000 steps. Yeah, I must have enjoyed the show. I'm going to leave you with the Groove Junkies and a track called Live Free and Dance. What a great motto. Just leaves me, Jez Kelsall, to say thank you and bye for now.

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Well then, it's June and it's persistently raining out there. What happened to the weather? Good evening and welcome to the Soul Sound Out right here on your JFSR. But let me start off by saying a big, big, big thank you there to Jez Kelsall for the last 2 hours. Superb New City Soul, thank you, sir. Well, we've got a couple of specials. This week, it's a 70s special. We've still got a power pair. It's from Nada Michael Walden. And we've still got a guest of the year. But apart from that, jam-packed for the classics from the 70s. And a few requests. So if you've got a request, I might be able to squeeze it in. Dunno. But we'll see. Enjoy.

What a way to start the show, eh? Tea Connection at midnight, 1978. From Nassau in the Bahamas. Reached number one in the US, number 11 in the UK. Tea come from Theophilus T. Coakley.

0: and your JFSR. Like I say, we're doing the 70s special. Join me now on the old Facebook page. Say hello, what you're doing, what you're up to. As has Kemi Soulheel White. Hello, mate, how you doing? Loving the new tracks you're bringing out. You've got an album coming out, you know. Shelley Joseph's in the house. Hello, Shelley. Yvonne Gabriel, all by herself. John's not there. Still got guests of the year, though. And Ray Kelly's in the house. Hello, mate, how you doing? Along with Tex James. And a big, big shout out to Marcus Rotterman, Christiana Baldock, locked in whilst having dinner, loving the percussion. Oh, love Tea Collection. Right, lots to get in, so little time. So, like I say, now's the time for the power pair. And like I say, this week, Nada Michael Walden.
1: 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This is the power pair. 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

0: couple of tracks from 1979. I'm not dead. There's a clue there. I Should Have Loved Ya, and this one, Tonight. I'm all right.
1: I'm all right.
0: Nada was born in Kalamazoo in Michigan. He's a producer,
1: I'm all right.
0: Drummer, singer, songwriter. And the name,
1: Tonight.

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It's raining everywhere, as well as the Midlands. It's fortuitous that you've just about joined us, because we've got a couple of requests from you.

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Don't work too hard. But it's what a shame. And I'm going to squeeze in a quick quote for their second request. While we pursue happiness, we flee from contentment. That's Hasidic vop. Hasidic proverb. Oh, yeah.

NPR, one of the top 100 artists, four times inducted into the Grammy Hall of Fame. So, we've only just started. Plenty more great music to come. More of your favourites coming right up. I want to squeeze in an announcement.

have in the 70s. Going out for Shelley Joseph, Commodores, Brick House, 1977. It's the 12-inch version. From Tuskegee in Alabama, they're a funk soul band who signed with Motown in 1972 after catching the public's eye opening for the Jackson 5 on tour.

0: Gonzalez. 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
1: I ain't stopped dancing yet.
0: 1977, a British R&B and funk band. Oh, wasn't that a classic back in the day? Formed by Godfrey McLean and Bobby Tench in 1970. This track was written by Gloria Jones.

listening to me, BP, right here on the Soul Sound Out. And your Jazz Funk Soul Radio. And it's a special show. We're doing all the 70s floor fillers, tunes, classics, you name it. We've got the lot.

Chaka Khan, of course. I'm Every Woman. 1978, aka Yvette Marie Stevens, aka the Queen of Funk from Chicago, Illinois. Her career spanned 5 decades, starting off as a front woman to funk band Rufus. 10 Grammys, sold over 70 million records worldwide, and her sister Taka Boone and her brother Mark formed the group Aura. Oh, I'm exhausted. Loving this. All the originals.

act in England in the 70s. They charted internationally with this single, reaching number one in the UK, and they appeared on Opportunity Knocks and toured internationally with David Essex. Preceding that one was Odyssey native New Yorker from 1977. Got a similar beat to this one, hasn't it?

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1: Can't help it. A studio project group by Patrick Adams. No relation to Les Adams.

0: don't catch all the best music play right here on your Jazz Funk Soul Radio. We do it 7 days a week. Join me now on the old Facebook page. You know why. Just in a few seconds. We're doing everybody's favourite guest of the year, and I have given a clue. A massive clue. If you're listening earlier. Because I'm nice like that.
1: Music from the past, the present, and the future. We are jfsr.co.
2: Here are the clues, but what is the year?
0: Biggest clue is you know it's the 70s.

at Larry's Band. Looking for love tonight. So in this year, British Leyland announced the end of the MG car. MG, of course, Morris Garage. The last episode of

0: from the United Kingdom. So those are the clues.
1: Yeah,
0: they are. All you got to do is PM me, DM me. Whatever M me. The four little numbers that you think it is. You've got a couple of right answers already. It's easy peasy. I'm searching. I feel like it's like one classic to another. It just ain't no stop.

Was it on Blue? No, Tomorrow's World, that was it. They demonstrated like this massive, massive CD. I think it was for video, wasn't it? They covered it with Jam. And it still plays, but could that happen today? No. You get a thumbprint on it today and it's no good. So those are the clues on this old fart. You know what to do. Oh, it's a bit easy.

So, swapping stories of what we used to be doing when we were playing these records back in the day. Jan and Judoki, they wore out the carpet. Much to their dad's annoyance. But done anyway. I used to do my homework playing music. I think it helped. So where are we? Yeah, Phyllis Hyman, of course. You know how to love me. So in this year,

America's most serious nuclear power plant accident occurs at Three Mile Island in Pennsylvania. And the Albert Einstein Memorial is unveiled at the National Academy of Sciences in Washington, D.C. Shall we have a countdown? Yeah, let's do it. Countdown, please.

So in this year, Joe Clark becomes Canada's 16th and youngest Prime Minister. McDonald's introduces the Happy Meal in the United States. Sweden outlaws corporal punishment in the home. And also in this year, the Sony Walkman goes on sale for the first time in Japan.

burning the dinner. Well, that's right, because John's having lobster thermidor disguised as beans on toast with some sausages. But he's all right. Players Association, turn the music up. Top films in this year, Kramer vs. Kramer, the Amityville Horror, Rocky 2, Apocalypse Now, Star Trek The Motion Picture, Alien, 10, The Jerk and Moonraker. Formula 1 fans, the Silverstone Grand Prix winner was Clay Regazzoni. The overall championship was won by Jody Scheckter.

tells me that Yvonne could burn a salad. Oh dear. So this is the Soul Sound Out right here on your JFSR. And we're not doing the mix, because we're going to continue with the sounds of the 70s. And you know why? Because that's the way I like it.

KC and the Sunshine Band. That's the way I like it. 1975, lead vocalist Harry Wayne Casey, hence the name KC. The Sunshine Band are from his home state of Florida, originally called KC and the Sunshine Junkanoo Band. This track got to number one in the US and Canada, number four in the UK. So from 75, going to 74, and we're going deep, deep. And you can't get deeper than Barry.

a smooth, deep baritone. 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

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Featured six male and three female singers. And evolved into Positive Express in 1982 for a second album. Don't forget, coming up next, Mark Chappell giving you the A to Z of soul. That's followed at 10 p.m. by the funky soul star Peter Piper and the final groove show. So keep it locked right here for your JFSR. We'll look after you. But in the meantime, keeping the classics going. And there's loads more if you believe in miracles.

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I Believe in Miracles. 1973. 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I knew you wouldn't. They were a soul and disco family.

0: and we're going to do all again next week, but this time with the 80s. And trust me, it's going to be another great one.
1: Last time I trusted someone, I lost an eye.
0: That's fair enough. Don't trust me then. You just think about it and put your heads together.

The OJs put our heads together, 1973. An American R&B group from Canton, Ohio, formed in 1958. And the name is a tribute to Cleveland radio DJ Eddie OJ.

love doing specials. So look out for the link. I'll be posting on Mixcloud so you can hear it all over again. So this was the Soul Sound Out with me, BP. I will see you all next week. Gonna leave you with this one because the beat has got to go on, isn't it? The Whispers. Beat goes on. 1979. So next week, we're doing the 80s. So if you got something you want me to play, just let me know. So that's it. I'm done. I'm out of here.

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Many, many, many thanks to Mr. Brian Power for the last couple of hours. Good evening. How are you doing? Welcome along, Jazz Funk Soul Radio, on a wonderful Thursday night. Hope you're ready. Because simply, we have got some jams for you tonight. It's underway, 1982. We saw a release here in the UK on Motown Records as a 12-inch single. Never got an official US release as a 12. Strange. But to be fair, Motown were well good at that. Featuring Roy Ayres on that particular cut. Rick James getting us underway. In the show tonight, 7 after 8 o'clock. Hope you're well and all that kind of thing. Dodging the showers and keeping out of the wet stuff. Just think, this time last week, we were saying it was too hot. How fickle the weather can be here in the UK. Oh, yes. The Andy Zia Soul with me, Mark Chappell. I wake

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That seems to sit on the shelf.

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Such a shame. Lovely singer. So last Sunday saw me making an appearance at the wonderful Soulscape event down there in Watford. Or if you're in the south, up there in Watford. At the Metropolitan Police Club. Wonderful afternoon it was too, and it's a rare and underplayed. It gives you a real opportunity to dig deep into the old collection and kind of thing. And every time we go, and we go on a regular basis as much as we can, every time, even with me being involved in music since I was around 13, there's still stuff I hear for the first time. I wanna be near you. So different to the original. I wanna be near you. Ruby Andrews.

0: many, many thanks to Mr. Lee King, who played that last week. First time I'd heard it. From an album, The Men in the Glass Booth, on Barely Breaking Even Records, released 2017. It's John Morales' Sunshine Sound Acetate Edit, I Wanna Be Near You. The wonderful Ruby Andrews. Ruby Andrews we saw up in Fleetwood many, many, many years ago, and she was absolutely top draw. Except she forgot the words.
1: That's what I was thinking.
0: To one particular song. So we helped her sing it.
1: A lot of folks shooting down the babies.
0: If you are just joining us, 18 after 8 o'clock, it's a Thursday night, it's me, Mark Chappell, and Jazz Funk Soul Radio. We are doing it to your eardrums tonight, people.
1: Seems like I can hear him.
0: Jerry Butler.

Pardon me. Walking around on my finger slipped. The Iceman, 1972, Stop Stepping on My Dreams, from his album The Spice of Life on the Mercury record label. The brother of Billy Butler, who had quite a nice career on the Northern Soul scene. That, of course, the Iceman, Jerry Butler, no less. Gotta say a massive happy birthday to one of my, well, he is my oldest friends in the world. I'm waiting on the over, well over 40 years. Andy Lothian, happy birthday, my old mate. Even though I always call you Andrew and never Andy. The one exception.

Good evening, John Gabriel. Thank you for being locked on. We truly appreciate it. One of my favourite singers of all time, Mr. Johnny Bristol, of course, unmistakable. Very important if you've got a white copy or a blue copy of this. And I had the blue one. Jesus Alvarez.

So later on in the show, we do have a Motown threesome. Not what you think, probably. And also a Philly International Records threesome as well. So something to look forward to. Later on in the show, music from The Sounds of Blackness, Anita Baker, Bobby Womack, Earth, Wind, and what's it? It's all the big stuff. Good evening to Peter Kelly, Karen Kelly. I hope you well, my friends. The fabulous Clear.

old friend of mine said it was probably one of the greatest bands live he ever saw or heard. Never got that opportunity. Clear from Durham, Virginia. Clear, fabulous. Open your mind on the ADZ of Soul. Got to say a big hello, Mr. Alan Weir, Motherwell's finest. Shortly embarking on that trip across the pond for the Scots' first World Cup in quite a while. You just know he's going to have a good time with everyone else. You just know it, don't you? It's an absolute stone-cold certainty. And we'd also like to say a wonderful good evening to that man they call Mr. Eddie Armani. Ultimate wardrobe filler. Well-dressed, well-heeled and all that kind of thing. But let's not forget the beautiful Dorothy Gibbs. Good evening, both of you. I hope this finds you well.

playing the 45 tonight. Constraints, time constraints and all that kind of thing. ABC Impulse Records. It was, of course, the fabulous John Handy. Yes. And digging through while we're collating the music for the show earlier this week, I came across this all over again and just had to play it. Youth Club Music for me. 1975 on Contempo Records here in the UK on the Jupiter label stateside. Disco and funky.

Wow, takes me back. 14 years of age, first time I heard that. Junkie Jones, Inside America, 1975, part one, part two. I think there was a 12-inch of that, but it did go on forever. Right, Motown threesome for this week. We're going to do something like this and get it on. An unreleased, can't believe they never released it. Shocking. The Supremes.

ain't got nothing on me. I'm less than 5'1", 100 pounds of fun. I like sophisticated funk. I live on Dom Perignon, caviar, filet mignon, and you can best believe that funk. Here's what I'm talking about. Can't crack my style. I love chicken and bus collard greens, a little hot water cornbread. I love you too, Cat Daddy, but don't you let that girl take.

Tina Marie, the 45 version. John A.

So do you know what? If you think about it, I would say Diana Ross's Supreme Stormy, because he's got no information on that particular record. But I would say listening to it, it was probably made around 1965, 66. Let's go with 66. Tina Marie in the 80s, of course. And then we come up to 1996. So three tracks from Motown that span around about 30 years between them. And then when you think about 1996, I cannot believe that Jahlil is 30 years old. Not having that. 30 years old. Ooh, sitting here shaking my head, people. I cannot believe.

Major star in the USA didn't quite match that kind of thing over here in the UK, but massive star over there. Elle DeBarge there featuring Faith Evans and Lay With You. That time of year, people's planning holidays, booking holidays, going on holidays. We, of course, have already done ours, but... Tex James, good evening. Hope you're well, my friend. Play this for you. Anita Baker.

Anita, Anita, Anita, I did ask you personally to come over and do another series of concerts here in the UK. Please, please, please. I'll pay money. I'll pay silly money. I've got to admit, I really would. 1.5 minutes after 9 o'clock, Thursday night. We could say for a back Thursday, but we're not going to do that. Feel the Need from a debut album, The Songstress, Beverly Glam Records. Thursday night,

better known for their I Believe in Miracles. Jackson Sisters, Boy, You're Dynamite. On the Mums record label from 1974, these little things don't get much play, so we're giving them a chance tonight.

Musician-wise, think of the Sour Soul Orchestra, Mother, Father, Sister, Brother, and you pretty much nailed it, to be fair. Love Committee out of Philadelphia, Pennsylvania, featured in a soon-to-become member of the Temptations, one and only Mr. Ron Tyson. Put it to the back of your mind. Remastered version. Time. Talking about Philly. Time for our Philly threesome. No chat. Just enjoy.

in a row, the sound of Philadelphia. A pretty unusual thing that you wouldn't expect from the OJs. Very more sort of disco tip. From their 1983 When Will I See You Again album, I Can't Stand the Pain. Heard that on Sunday, so had to give that an inclusion on the show today. The cream tea song, we call it. People's Choice and Jam, Jam, Jam. Is it on top? Is it on the bottom? Who cares? As long as you eat it. And the Jones Girls will play that for William King. People's Choice will play for William King. And finishing off there with the fabulous Jones Girls, 1984, from their wonderful album, Keep It Coming. Classic soul on a Thursday night, JFSR.

my friends, where would we be without Carole King? Just wrote so many of our favourite records. That as well, one of Keith Richards' favourite singers, Mr. Freddie Scott, no less, and his version of Hey Girl, and also found on the George Benson album with Love Ballad on. I can't remember the name of it just right now, but the name eludes me. But you know. The original Soul Survivor, 24 minutes remaining.

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How you doing, Spud? 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Kenny G, Tribeca. 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

0: Bit of jazz funk, Kenny G from the album G-Force 1983 and Tribeca.
1: Just being in love.
0: And Judy Kelly, Better Than Anything. Well, almost. We're On Our Way was the album, Pals Are Records, 1984. And we just made it. We just got it all in. We had our Motown and Philadelphia threesome tonight. We've had Bobby Womack, Anita Baker, Earth, Wind & Fire. And I did say the sounds of blackness. Kelfie, I bet the legs were going. Told you, a couple of months, you'd be out on the floor again.

0: you gotta go all the way. Last couple for the show. Funky Soulstone coming up top of the hour tonight. 2 hours of magic, magic music.
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0: 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It's lovey and leave your time.
1: 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Testing, 1, 2.
0: In the place to be. Many thanks for tuning in tonight to another edition of the A to Z of Soul with me, Mark Chappell, right here on Jazz Funk Soul Radio. The Vinyl Groove Show. Right after this. Have yourselves a great week. And we'll see you again next Thursday at 8 o'clock.

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9: 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Soulstar. Soulstar.

So I'd like to say good morning. Also, I'd like to say a good afternoon and a good evening, depending where you are on this beautiful globe. You've got myself, Funky Saucer, here on Jazz Funk Soul Radio for another week in installment of the Strictly 100% Vinyl Groove Show. Eddie Harris,

0: to the great James Brown. Super bad, super slick. Before that one, it's all right now. Eddie Harris. Gonna be BB Shaggle at the Chucky B, thanking you.
1: You don't know where I'm coming from by now.
0: We got some tunes for you today, man, trust me.
1: Then you don't know me.
0: Some really lovely ones.
1: Taking care of the
0: you'll be the judges.

Little Sister's Love. Still in the band. Oh my lord. What a tune. For those that do know.

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Gotta say a big shout out to Bob Smith. Wow, this one. Well worth a visit. This is the Voices of East Harlem.

I've got to say a big shout out to Jane. Also shout out to Selena Tan and Yvonne Felix before you go to bed.

this is Hank Ballard, one of James Brown's funky people. How are you going to get respect if you ain't got the prospects yet? Tell him, Hank.

also going to be a big shout going out to MD, Peter, Sonny C. No, mate, thanking you. Shout going out to the Chucky B. Also, Len Marshall, how are you? Shout also going out to Sleth of Mind. As we keep it going, now we do. Shout out to all the silent listeners. Thanking you for your support.

So taken from the album of the same name. So Much Trouble. I got a whole lot of trouble. Absolutely. Truly one I just present Vinyl Groove Show, taking out to the beautiful hours of 12 o'clock with some jazz, funk, soul, boogie, disco, and some super, super, super rare grooves. Don't move that mouse. We've got a lot more mouse, more in the house.

This is BT Express. Taken from the album Shout. Shout it out. That's the name of the track.

So I'm going to say a big, big, big shout and a big welcome to Maxell. Well done. Thanking you, the Quran. Shout it out. Show also going to the Cool K.

So that's the name of the track, Turn Up the Heat. Let's Build a Fire. Ah. Hopefully we'll move the furniture. Friend down them shapes. Dips and dives. Shotgun out to the Tin Man, drive carefully.

So this is Cerrone and Supernature. We've touched down on a disco fever, you know, we roll. We go through the genres, all the tempos. This one's on the Atlantic label.

So this is Ricky 100% Vinyl Grooves choking you up until the 12 o'clock hour. It's a jazz funk soul boogie disco, rare grooves. And we play them from beginning to end.

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0: Absolutely.

0: to the Sunny Hot Climbs. It's where we wanna be.
1: Trinity.
0: Maybe this week.
1: Where I'm going.
0: Not last week though.

So the name of this track is Isabella and Lorraine. Wow, what inspiration. I thought some crazy lanes myself, peeps. Not the only one. It's at the moment, it's what you see. It's what inspires you. As they say what you see.

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We've got about 15 more left. That's tunes, no? That's minutes. Keeping the vibe. I'm going to change it up after this one. We've got all the genres. Jazz, funk, soul, boogie, disco, rare grooves. And boogie tunes. Don't forget, catch me. MixCloud.com/funky soul. So all the tunes, all the years are there. Pump yourself. Don't forget, drop a message. Drop a like. I see ya. I read you out your name. Even though you may forget a dedication.

So this one is Elaine and Ellen. Track called The Look for Love. For those of you that have been listening to the shows, you know, we know we saved these special mix shows.

Wow, wow, wow. People, it takes me to serve a fantastic day of a super, super week and a great, great, great weekend. Beep, beep, beep, beep, beep, beep, beep, beep. Safe enough to see you guys and girls. Same place, same place. Here on the Strictly 100% Vinyl Groove Show. Please continue with this fantastic tune. Once again, look after yourself. See you guys and girls very soon.

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0: good afternoon and welcome to the Soul Vibration Show. My name is Bert Hurtus and I'll be with you until 2 o'clock. We were saddened to hear the news that Dexter Wanza passed away on May the 31st at the age of 75. So we thought we'd start today's show with three tracks on the great Dexter Wanza. First up was The Sweetest Pain featuring the vocals of Terry Wells, taken from the 1979 album Time is Slipping Away. That was followed by I Never Forget My Favorite Disco featuring the Jones Girls, also from the Time is Slipping Away album. In the background, you heard Life on Mars from the 1976 album Life on Mars. Thank you for the music, Dexter Wanza. Rest in peace, sir.
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in the background, the main ingredient. Hey, Happiness is just around the bend. 1974. And the one before from 1981, the group Pure Gold. That track is called Don't Fight the Feeling.

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